I bet. Said I got drive, I don't need a car. Money really all that we fiendin' for. I'm doing things they ain't seen before. Bands ain't dumb, but extreme is all. I'm a demon lord. Fall off what? I ain't seen the horse. Called your bluff, better cite the source. Fame ain't something that I need no

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2: 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I'm Susie Welch. 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
0: Like Anakin from Waukesha. 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
1: But who?
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1: Teddy Swims, Mr. Know-It-All.

I bet. Said I got drive, I don't need a car. 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I'm doing things they ain't seen before. 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
0: Like Anakin from Waukesha. 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

0: Well, I look like a fool right now, DZ, so here we go.
1: I said that's us about 90% of the time, though, you know?
0: It was me yesterday as I was screaming 103.7 Kiss FM. I wasn't screaming the call letters or anything, but I have been getting so much spam, and I know we all get it, but I'm talking maybe 20 calls a day and 20 voicemails from the same recording about a loan I don't have or taxes I didn't pay. You know, it's fake. It's spam.
1: Some spam
0: and it's
1: call.
0: A recorded call, and it's the same person over and over recorded, like, hi, this is John. With that. And I'm like, this is so weird.
1: And
0: this
1: they're
0: is a
1: still
0: recording.
1: Coming through to your system? Mine
0: yes.
1: have been getting blocked by, like, the robocall answer thing.
0: Some of mine get blocked. A lot don't
1: some
0: anymore.
1: Don't.
0: And so I'm like, how are they even getting through?
1: Dang.
0: So as I was getting angry yesterday, because this has been going, clearly my number got sold somewhere and I'm getting screwed. Mm-hmm. But I went to online and I was like, how can I make this stop? And it's like, well, are you on the do not call list? And I'm like, of course I'm on the do not call list. And I was like, wait, if I'm on the do not call list, I have a case. So then I started digging and then I went, let me go verify I'm on the do not call list. I wasn't on it.
1: Wait, I thought we had done this before.
0: I've done it. I feel like I've done it.
1: Do we got to redo it? Is it a yearly thing?
0: That's what made me angry. It said, if you've already registered, you're on it. So I thought, I swear to God, I've registered for this. I was nowhere on it. Now I am. And guess what happened? They stopped.
1: Really?
0: It was the most quiet night ever. I just got one this morning, which is what triggered it. Just one.
1: Just one.
0: But last night I would have had about 50. So
1: that's interesting.
0: Immediately the do not call list worked.
1: Started
0: working.
1: But
0: the fact that I wasn't on it blew my mind. Like, you should check.
1: No,
0: I was blown away.
1: I know for a fact I'm on the do not call list.
0: I thought so too.
1: And I still get calls.
0: Which made me wonder if they took it off or something.
1: Like, this isn't even a question. I have a very distinct memory. Maybe 2 or 3 years ago, we went through and we put ourselves on the do not call list.
0: I thought I did too.
1: Because I am very, very over, not just political, but just overall scams and emails and texts and calls and the things that people be trying to do to reach information or get information from you. So, no, I,

0: I vividly remember going online and registering my phone number into the do not call list. And then when Apple or whatever started doing the call forward screening, I said yes to that too.
1: You can get on there because I got on the donotcall.gov and you can either report unwanted calls. So like now I'm going to go in and report the one that just called this morning.
0: Right.
1: But yesterday I did verify your registration because I went, well, I know I'm in here. And then I went in, I about fell over. I was like, what? There's not a way to take it off, right? Why wouldn't I be on it? I swear to God, I've done this.
0: That's why my only question is, and I don't know this for sure.
1: Take a number off.
0: Does the list regenerate? Like, is it every 4 years you got to re-get on the list, right? Like, I have no idea how that works because if it's every so often that I have to re-sign up on the list or every year the list refreshes, I'm not doing that.
1: We're going to go to the phones, but I just Googled and it said that you can remove your number by calling their number directly from the phone you want to delete. So I'm like, nobody could have done that on my behalf because you could screw people over and unsubscribe them or whatever. So I'm like, I guess I just never signed up.
0: Well, and the other workaround is telling all of these numbers, put me on your do not call list, put me on your do not call list. But there's a master list that you could just put yourself on.
1: Right? Grab that phone real quick and see if they have anything to add. Hi, Kiss FM, who's this?
2: Hey there, hey.
1: Oh, that's Saucy, of course she does. Hey, girl. I hope this
2: is about... super triggered, yelling.
0: Oh, you triggered about everything.
1: Girl, well, I don't blame you because I was yelling yesterday too. And then when I realized I wasn't on the list, I was yelling again. Myself. I was like, are you kidding me, Allie?
2: I like totally know for a fact that I'm on the list because I signed myself on the list, I don't know, maybe a month or two ago.
1: Okay.
2: But I am still getting phone calls and I ask them and I grill them. I'm like, so where'd you get my information from?
1: Oh, you say
2: that? Well, your mortgage company probably sold it to us or something like that. And I'm like, well, guess what? It doesn't matter. And you're trying to call me and talk to me about, getting over this illegal thing. What you're doing is illegal.
1: Yeah,
2: don't call me again. And now you owe me money.
1: Saucy, how did you talk to a person? Because every message and call I get is a recording that makes no sense. I'll read I'll read it to you. Because you can
2: wait on the line.
1: You can transcribe. They transcribe the voicemails now. Okay, so like this one says, once again, to be good afternoon. This is Benjamin regarding your personal loan pre-approval.
0: Not for me, my guy.
2: Yesterday, I got a phone call about student loans. Hi, I didn't go to college. I'm self-taught. Well, I didn't do that.
1: But I don't have any student loans, and I get those calls, too, and I laugh.
2: Wait on hold. And then, as soon as I said something to my coworker, like, I'm going to snap out right now. I'm just warning you because I'm on the do not call list. All of a sudden, the call dropped off of it. So it's recording, and I'm wondering if it's still recording while it's on hold, and it picked up me saying that, and that's why it hung up.
1: Did you hear what I said, though? You can report numbers that are unwanted after you're on the do-not list.
2: Recording.
1: So I'm going to.
2: I heard that, but I've never done that.
1: I learned that because I found that I wasn't on the do not call list.
0: Never reported a number. Just always wish the calls would stop for me.
1: Amen.
0: Like, I don't want to go out of the way and then I have to copy and paste 50 numbers from 50 calls. I'm not doing all that.
1: Crazy.
2: But then here's my next question. Like, do you guys get the text messages?
1: Yes. And I delete those and report. I get the political ones. I get the, can we do a survey with you?
2: Yes, they're real estate. Contact us and let us know. It's like,
1: Saucy,
2: you're triggering me, trying to tell me to sell my house, quit it. I put a lot of money into my house. That's my pride and joy.
0: Yeah.
2: Get out of here. No. Don't text me about this stuff.
1: It's a spam call. I asked my friend who's been a realtor forever, and she's like, those are spam. Just delete them, and I delete them and report them. So just move on with your life.
0: That's the unfortunate thing when we got public information out there, just because like life insurance policies, some of that information becomes public. You buy a home, mortgage information becomes public.
1: What happens is people sell your number. I mean, that's when we get all these crazy calls. Somebody sold my number, clearly.
2: Well, here's the thing. If they're selling my number, I want a piece of that money.
1: Well, they're not supposed to be. That's the thing. Like, it's an issue.
0: Isn't telemarketing? I thought telemarketing was legal.
1: The chick on Real Housewives just went to jail for selling people's information that she was getting for like a different business. She was then selling all their info to people, and she's in prison. Mm-hmm. Like, it's not legal. Ugh. You yeah. can't sell that stuff. There's, you know, legal, what I mean?
2: Well, it's kind of just like Meta yeah. and Facebook, right? Meta and Facebook, know, they kind of do the
1: Stop
2: same
1: talking.
2: Thing.
1: They're listening. I don't know. They're right? listening.
2: I'm Facts.
1: All right, Sassy. Well, thanks for calling. I mean, we can yell about this later.
0: Yeah.
2: But, you know. Facts. All okay. Right. Much love, guys.
1: Love you. Bye. Okay, I'm all done. I just had to get that out. That was my TED Talk for today. Make sure you're on the Do Not Call list, because here I was screaming and I wasn't on it the whole time.
0: Well,
1: my
0: God. Good to know. Do Not Call registry.
1: And verify you're on it.
0: Yeah.
1: Go make sure. Please, Lord.
3: I'm Audrey Hilbert, and this is Odyssey Launch.
4: No, it's to the point where people are saying, like, claim your OG Audrey
3: yeah,
4: fan tickets now.
3: I've seen that.
4: What's your, like, pitch to those that are thinking about hopping on the bandwagon?
3: You might love my music. You might not like everything about me, but I think you'll like the music.
4: That's great.
3: That's the pitch.
4: Vote for me.

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0: No, I just meant that DZ has your solution. If there was a problem, yo, I'll solve it. Or he might make it worse. It's What Would DZ Do on Kiss FM.
1: Well, we got a problem with kids, huh? What's new?
2: I swear, bro. These kids.
1: Look at them kids.
2: Ooh, I wish. Man, sometimes you can't, though, and sometimes you do it to yourself. All right, here we go. Allie and DZ, my partner and I are currently facing a major dilemma, and as we stand on the very verge of becoming empty nesters. We successfully raised 3 kids, for the most part, over the years, but our youngest child is completely standing in the way of our transition into this next stage of life. When he was just a little kid, he would always used to tell us that he wanted to live with us forever. Back then, we thought it was incredibly cute, endearing, etc. But now that he's a 20-year-old, the reality of the situation is no longer adorable. Mm-hmm. He has absolutely no plans of moving out of our home, nor does he show any desire to do any substantial things with his life. AKA boy lazy. For nearly 4 years, he has worked at the same exact part-time job without any ambition to advance, and he's remained completely content with exactly where he is. Because we were able to provide our children with a privileged life, we chose a very relaxed parenting style. We never forced any of our kids to go to college or pursue specific high-pressure careers. Instead, our only baseline requirements were that they graduate high school and maintain some type of job.
1: Mm-hmm.
2: So you like, all right, I mean,
1: I think that's fine.
2: That sounds great.
1: Whatever.
2: I mean, you done what you're supposed to do.
1: Mm-hmm.
2: Now we're starting to feel like this relaxed approach is backfiring on us big time. While we successfully managed to raise 2 independent adults who are now thriving and living entirely on their own, the one child who is still at home seems perfectly content with staying with us until he's 50 years old if we continue to let him.

0: Yeah, so you're the problem.
1: Yeah, 100%. Thank you.
0: What the heck?
1: And
0: I get
1: say it.
0: It
1: again for the people in back.
0: You're the problem. Even though we try so hard to help our kids and give them what they want. And I lived with my parents a few times in, you know, my early 20s. But I can't imagine my kid never wanting to leave. But you know what? There's like a huge percentage. It's like 1 in 3 people live at home now as in adulthood because they can't afford to.
1: And
0: that's crazy.
1: I don't know if that's necessarily the case, right? Like in adulthood, just because you sound like you've promoted this lifestyle and they're now trying to take it back from them.
0: Mm-hmm.
1: Right? You said, baby, yeah, that's so cute. Oh, man, I'm sure when they were younger, you even said, yes, live with us forever. Of course, of course, baby. Oh, and maybe the older siblings are older. Maybe there's an age gap.
0: Well, and you don't have to have them reach for the stars.
1: No.
0: What you do have to do is expose them to all of the careers they could have so that they're not 20 going, I'm good.
1: I don't gotta do anything.
0: I don't care. You know, nothing's inspired them because they've had nothing exposed to them that inspires them.
1: Here's what I wonder. I wonder if you've just maybe been a little more successful in life. And as you've progressed, that life got a little easier for all of the family, right? And
0: then
1: the first two maybe had to grind a little bit more than you realized.
0: Yeah.
1: And then the baby got to really chill because then now everybody was good.
0: Well, the pressure's off on the third one because nobody cares. You're so hard on the first one
1: and
0: because
1: you're
0: trying to do everything right.
1: And you don't realize. You don't think about it. So by the time you do get to the third one, if you do ever have a third one, right, you kind of like
0: give up.
1: You baby. You give up. You do for them again. And rather than expecting so much of the worldly pressures, you let them get by and they skate.
0: Mm-hmm.
1: And then they do turn into the 20-year-old that'll one day be 50 that'll comfortably live at home if you let them. The question to me is basically, how are you going to kick this kid out?
0: You tell him to start finding a place. You got a time limit. Here's your day.
1: You got...
0: Why are you saying, he's an adult, dude.
1: Nah,
0: you can tell him to...
1: I don't think he's self-sufficient. Here's the thing. They don't have the
0: tools.
1: Well,
0: he's going to have to... He's not self-sufficient because he lives at home, DZ. That's my point. He needs to be.
1: I don't hear real-world experience. I don't hear the fact that you've ever lived on your own, tried on your own.
0: That's
1: even with roommates. Even with roommates.
0: You're talking right into my point.
1: You graduated
0: my point.
1: High school, basically, and...
0: Mm-hmm.
1: What did you do? Started working a part-time job that you now have held for a couple of years, or maybe not even since high school. I think you got to let them live with you for at least 10 more years. That's going
0: to
1: suck.
0: Oh, you're just trying to get people riled up. You can't be serious right now.
1: 5 to 10 more years because you have given this kid...
0: Enable him some more, DZ said.
1: Listen, 20 years of a privileged life.
0: He was a kid, a lot of that.
1: They've only been an adult, arguably, for 3 years.
0: Right.
1: Right? So
0: time to move out and have some real world life experience, like you said.
1: Under your parenting style, you're not promoting them to leave and be successful. They're going to end up moving back in with you if you kick them out. You've got to give them a timetable. But yes, 5 to 10 years is my advice.
0: Yeah.
1: You've got to help them build themselves into independence.
0: There's no way Sammy's living with you till he's 31 or whatever. 30.
1: No, because our child's going to be far more independent before he's 20.
0: Okay.
1: You know what I mean? Like, we've already started laying the foundation.
0: I know, but you know what I'm saying? Like, this is the part as a parent, you never know what your kids are going to turn into. You can do everything.
1: Right.
0: You know what I mean?
1: And since I don't know, I can't necessarily speak on it, right? But we can't also say
0: you're going to have issues with your kids,
1: though.
0: Sammy's
1: not going to live with you until he's 30. No, I hope not. But if he were to say that, if he is 20, if I am in these shoes, what I would do is say, hey, you've got 10 years max to figure this out. Absolute max. And that is a definite timetable. I'm working on a 5-year timetable realistically because I don't know how we got here with the way I was raising you.
0: Mm-hmm.
1: If me and Sammy get to this point where Aaron in our family, right, this is going to be a tough conversation because he ain't going to get to 20.
0: Mm-hmm.
1: He's had 18, 19, 20, 3 years to be a grown man.
0: Well, I don't know why you have a part-time job when you're 20, first of all. It should be a full-time job.
1: Life experience. He's living at home comfortable and cushy.
0: Yeah, because he doesn't need money.
1: You got to set him up and you can't just kick him out. He's going to fail drastically.
0: Okay.
1: That's why I mean 5 to 10 years is the timetable to set him up and get him into some dang life experience courses, work with a financial advisor or something, because they are not an adult no matter the age. They're 20, not an adult.
0: Somebody said, yes, they are. Or what?
1: No.
0: 20's not an DZ, stop it. You're almost out of college at 20.
1: They've never
0: gone to
1: college.
0: You're about to enter your fourth year. Somebody texted in, DZ's out of his damn mind. 5 to 10 years, tell me you're an enabler.
1: What I mean is they're not grown. They'd go out and fail.
0: But
1: end up homeless, bro. Something.
0: Okay, we got to go to the phones. What should they do with this kid? He's got a part-time job. DZ says let him live there for 5 to 10 years, even though he's 20.
1: You
0: got to
1: establish
0: Lost
1: the grounds
0: your damn
1: of
0: mind.
1: By 20-36, you got to be out of here. No question.
0: All right, we'll talk to you next.
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0: You got a problem? No, I just meant that DZ has your solution.
1: If there was a problem, yo, I'll solve it.
0: Or he might make it worse. It's What Would DZ Do on Kiss FM.
2: Just go to Janine and Colgate right away, because the first thing she said had me giggling when DZ said, give this kid 5 to 10 years to live at his parents' house. He's 20. He's not only pulling his own weight.
3: He's only been grown for 3 years. He is mooching, though. He is mooching.
2: Janine,
3: no plans
2: help.
3: On
2: I'm calling
3: out.
2: Him back up.
3: Hey, morning, Janine.
4: Good morning.
2: Hi.
3: Oh, she's so mad. I don't want to talk to Janine no more.
2: Nope, too late. Janine, go ahead. Give it to him.
4: They've totally enabled
3: yes.
4: this child.
3: Yes, yes, yes, yes.
4: And 5 to 10 years is more enabling. It's nuts. My kids... you say they're not grown up at that age. I had children that bought houses at 21
2: yeah.
4: alone without help.
3: That were ready to, that were prepared for it. This child has zero experience
2: and
3: in life.
2: And that's why we're saying stop doing what you've been doing but and just, stop so enabling you, them.
3: Just kicking them out ain't it either, though. Y'all can't. Can we
2: no.
3: acknowledge that?
2: 5 to 10 years? We're talking like 6 months, DZ. Five to 10 years? Give me a break.
4: This child has 2 months to get a full-time job. If they don't have a full-time job in 2 months, we have a problem. If you're concerned about their finances, you start charging them rent.
3: You
4: take that rent, you put it in an account for their name. You're not stealing from them. You're helping them. You put it in an account with their name on. When they move out, they get all that money.
3: Yeah. You're about to shock their system because you're fast-tracking what the last 20 years have slowed down for them. You could have been preparing this up and now go, you've got 2 months to become the adult that we've expected you to become in the 20
2: him,
3: years.
2: Though? Why are you babying
4: And you're making it worse.
2: You're
4: the longer you baby this
3: taper,
4: child,
3: taper.
4: The worse it's going to get. And God forbid something happened to you. Then what?
3: I hate to say
4: then
3: it, but
4: what?
3: Think of it like an addiction. You've babied this child into an addictive personality of just living the cushy life. You've got to taper back on the dosage of how much you give them and let them have. But
2: they
3: it's,
2: need
3: it's
2: a kick
3: metaphor.
2: In the ass is what they need.
3: It's a metaphor.
4: Absolutely, 100%.
2: Not 5 to 10 years of figuring
4: and
2: it out.
4: And you know what, DZ? If they fail, guess what? That's how you learn.
2: Thank you.
4: You learn
2: you
4: by
2: mistakes.
4: Failing.
2: Yeah.
4: You don't learn by somebody holding your hand.
2: Well, and if DZ's worried about them charging him rent, what do you think would happen if he moved out? He'd really be in trouble.
3: I love the charge him rent idea, right? But that's going to teach him a little bit. In those 5 to 10 years, you could teach them, hey, you got to start paying rent. You got to start doing this. This is part of the taper process.
2: Janine,
3: you know what I mean?
2: If the guy stays 5 to 10, he's never leaving. Say it with me, Janine. You know what I'm talking
4: with,
2: about. He's
4: if,
2: never leaving.
4: If 5 to 10 years is your timeline, DZ,
2: he's
4: that's
2: never
4: fine.
2: Leaving.
4: But then I hope you fully prepare that you will be supporting this child in your retirement.
2: Amen.
4: You will be supporting this child in their retirement.
2: They will
4: the
2: live
4: longer
2: with you,
4: you
2: at 40.
4: Drag this out, the worse it's going to get. It's never going to get any better.
3: So
4: if they fail, they learn.
3: 5 to 10 months then, fine.
2: Yeah, that sounds better. 5 to 10 years?
4: I mean, I would give them a year to build up some cash.
3: Thank you. Thank you. I'll give them that.
4: You have to have, and there has to be consequences. If there's no full-time job in 2 months, I guess things leave.
3: Yeah, mm-hmm. yeah.
4: Is they also supplying the car, the insurance, the phone, all that stuff?
3: Are you paying everything? Right, because then you do need to, like, taper, right? You can't just cut this child off and basically make them homeless.
4: My children got an ugly, horrible beater vehicle at 16.
2: Yeah.
4: I'll tell you right now,
3: lucky to
4: nothing will make you want a nice vehicle more than getting that from your parents.
2: Yeah,
4: you have to work to get something decent.
2: He Fair doesn't want to work because he's already got it. I get, of course he's not going to want to go do it.
3: Appreciate it, Janine.

0: All right. Thanks for calling.
1: Thank you.
0: Bye. Bye. Last but not least, royalties in Milwaukee. These kids are pulling down their parents. One is 20 years old, still lives at home, and he's not pulling his weight. What do you think, royalty?
2: Morning.
1: So, you know what? Good morning to both of you. I appreciate the time because, you know what? Me as a mom with, you know, five babies, so to speak, less than 10 years old, right? Yeah. And then two kids in college. Mm-hmm. I will say that you both are right. But now you also have to look deeper because what do they always tell us, right? Growing up, it takes a village, right? Mm-hmm. So with that, to Allie's point, you know, get out of my house, mm-hmm. you know? But yeah. on the other hand, right, he has been enabled this whole time as the laid back way. So now enable him to do it the right way and keep it tight and make sure that he knows how to be stable and responsible because... No, these kids should be taking care of us when we get in our old age.
0: And they should be taking care of themselves at 20. That's what you're missing.
1: And that's why it's early.
0: Themselves. Forget about us. Themselves. Yes. They're adults.
2: I think 20 is still a little young. A lot of people at 20 still live at home, but you do need to at least have some type of idea of what you want to do with your life in your 20s.
0: I can't take that from nobody. I've got a job at 20. Give me a break. You can do whatever you want, man.
2: Not everybody does.
1: Yep, I agree.
0: Mm-hmm. The world is your oyster.
2: Mm-hmm, and you could take it.
0: He could live anywhere.
2: Or stay at home.
0: He could move anywhere. I mean, come on. Go live your life, dude. You're acting like a loser in your parents' house.
2: But what's the advice? You know, you give them months, you give them a year, do you give them two? What do you think?
1: No, you know what? I would go with you on this. I have to because, you know what? If I'm the one that was supposed to be teaching him how to do the right things, then obviously I feel like I did my job wrong as a parent at some point where I decided to lay back because it was my youngest kid, right? So now I need to take that time to rebuild that back.
0: You don't let them stay because of guilt. You don't have them stay because of guilt.
2: It's not guilt. It's realization. I was comfortable enough.
0: So I'm
2: going
0: to stop doing what I was doing because I was doing it wrong, and I'm going to fix this and get them out of this house.
1: Nobody said I was going to stop what I was doing. I'm still going to do what I'm going to do, but I'm going to make sure that you're also doing what you need to do.
0: You can't do both, don't you think, DZ?
2: No.
0: You can't enable.
2: Oh my. Yeah, we appreciate you.
3: 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Struggling a little bit today? No worries. You got Saturday morning with Allie and DZ. Perks you right up.

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0: AC?
1: No, not at all.
0: Oh, no.
1: I'd break up with my parents over the air conditioning if I could every time I visit them, but I can't.
0: You made her an EX over the AC. That's crazy.
1: Yeah, pretty much. Allie and DZ, this is so funny. It says, my girlfriend and I started dating last year, and then we moved in together in the winter. Mm. So this is our first summer living together.
0: Right.
1: The weather this week has been a little dreary and colder, right? Like last night, I had the windows open. He's not kidding.
0: No.
1: So I turned off our air conditioning and opened the windows. My girl came home from work and closed all the windows and told me she doesn't want the windows open because she has a fear from childhood someone's going to kidnap her and climb in the window.
0: Oh.
1: I thought she was just going to say she didn't like the fresh air.
0: I was going to say, I thought it was like an air con. Okay.
1: Chill out.
0: Chill out. I see what you did there.
1: Yeah, chill out.
0: Chill,
1: he said, he asked her if she had some trauma that would explain this. She said, no.
0: No.
1: He said, well, I don't understand then. This would be a important part of the story.
0: Mm-hmm.
1: And so she said that either the air or the heat can be on, but absolutely no windows open. I never noticed this about her before we moved in, probably because I always stayed at her apartment.
0: Yeah, I guess. And you don't. Yeah, ooh,
1: I find it very irrational, and it's making me question how well I know her and how she deals with problem solving. In fact, it's turning me off because I think it's odd.
0: Oh, that took a turn. Yeah.
1: Am I the jerk if I break up with her because I don't want to deal with this issue and I want to open my window?
0: I guess it is bringing up something that you did not realize about a partner, right? Like mm-hmm. moving in together, and that is a big step.
1: It's a lifestyle thing, how you have your heat and air and windows.
0: Ding, ding, ding, ding, ding. And I mean, a lot of people don't really think about it as an issue, right? Or a deal breaker, if you will. Like, oh, you want the window open? Crack the window, whatever.
1: Yeah.
0: It's not a big deal. But
1: I've never experienced it with someone who didn't agree with me. It would be with someone who didn't agree with me.
0: And especially if you've got a fear, like I would consider what she's talking about a major fear. It's an irrational one, in my opinion, that somebody's going to break into your window, into your house, through your window.
1: Movie as a kid and then never got out of it.
0: Right.
1: Yeah.
0: Just saw some horror movie and went, oh my God, somebody's going to kidnap me through my window.
1: Mm-hmm.
0: Right. But you live in fear, and some fears are more and less rational than others, so I'm not trying to take that away from you.
1: Well, that's the thing. Everybody's got mental health issues, whether they want to acknowledge it or not. We all have fears, and some are irrational. Some don't have any. Good for you. I'm happy for you. But what we think is normal is how we live, so
0: correct.
1: We don't even know what's not normal or irrational about our lives.
0: But I appreciate the fact that this is one of those, you moved in together before you got married, before things
1: Thank
0: got
1: God.
0: Crazy serious, and you're experiencing life together, so you know if this is going to work or not.
1: Mm-hmm.
0: And this may be a deal breaker for you.
1: Sounds like it.
0: Is this jerky to go, ooh, I'm not trying to deal with this. I'm out.
1: It sounds like he just doesn't want to deal with her and her issues. He's like, I didn't see this side of her before we moved in together. And now I'm seeing all. Because you were in the honeymoon phase. What do you think?
0: That seems a tad bit jerky to go, I'm thinking about breaking up over the fact that she doesn't want a window open.
1: But it's like you said, they moved in together. This is why you should live together. So you know if you can maintain this for life.
0: Is it justified jerk or is it not the jerk, right?
1: I'm going not the jerk, because if somebody wouldn't let me have my air the way I like it. 414-533-1037. That works for texting or calling. What are you going to say?
0: I think it's jerk. You're kind of just dropping her because you're like all of a sudden going, oh, you're not a window open girl? Ew. You got the ick over a window.
1: Yeah. Somebody, Julia from Milwaukee said, yes, I think you're the jerk. I'm a 32-year-old woman with children in my home, and I absolutely will not sleep with the windows open at night, no matter how much I love the fresh air. During the day, sure, not at bedtime.
0: I get people's
1: worry
0: and
1: cares. Well, on the first floor, I understand that. I mean, I would have some, but at the same time.
0: And if you're living alone also, I understand that.
1: But, yeah. Hmm. So, stop sending in things like, wasn't Elizabeth Smart kidnapped through her bedroom window? 25 years ago.
0: Whoa.
1: And we found her, thank God.
0: Thank God.
1: That was a crazy story by a handyman. Come on, tell more of the story then. They knew the guy.
0: They knew who it was.
1: Stop
0: well,
1: it.
0: And then that's something.
1: Freaking me out. Okay, all right. All right, we'll talk to you guys next.
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0: you're a jerk.
1: You get to be our moral compass.
0: No, wait, you're a jerk.
1: It's time to find out, am I the jerk?
2: Look what you did, you little jerk.
3: All right, he wants to know if he's a jerk if he breaks up with her over the air conditioning and her strange, he says, irrational fears because they just moved in together. They started dating in the winter, and then he found out this summer that she will not allow him to have the windows open ever for a fear from childhood that she's going to get kidnapped, even though nothing ever happened.
4: It's a logical, illogical, irrational fear.
3: Yeah, exactly. All right, well, we lost one of our callers. Let's just take one blindly. Screw it.
4: Why not?
3: I think Jesus fell off. Yeah. We'll just take the next one. Hi, Kiss, who's this? I'll forget you then. Fine.
4: You got scared and hung up
3: Fine.
4: Too. Fine.
3: Go to Anaya in Milwaukee. We didn't need you anyway.
4: Morning, Anaya.
3: Hey, Anaya.
5: Hello.
3: Morning. Jerk or not the jerk if he breaks up with her over this issue with the air and the windows?
5: I think a major jerk, but because I think you could come over this through communication. I don't know if she lives on the first floor or the second floor, but if she's on the first floor, I feel like that's a valid, fear.
4: Mm-hmm. It doesn't say where they're staying at now that they moved in together, does it?
3: No.
5: Exactly. I live on the first floor, and my unit didn't come with bars, but it does come with little alarm systems when you open the window.
3: That's amazing.
5: And I have the opportunity to turn it off and on. I feel like if he really wanted to, he could find different avenues to help ease her into the idea of opening up the window.
3: I didn't know you could put alarms on every window.
4: You can. They got the portable ones that just make noise and
3: then
4: stuff.
3: Why doesn't he just try that?
4: Well, because if the window's open, you got to have the alarm off. It's pointless. If you want the alarm to work, you got to have the window shut. Mm-hmm. You know, it's based off of where you put the magnet and the little response and receiver system, whatever, but it's semantics at this rate, but I get what she's saying. You could have worked through this and you chose to not, or you're choosing to go, should we just break up? We've been together less than a year.
3: Well, he's figuring it out now before they are married, and he's like, this is a lifestyle issue I didn't want. Imagine if, I'm trying to think of another random lifestyle issue you could move in and find out. Maybe they eat funny. Well, that shouldn't matter because you can eat on your own.
4: Maybe they put the toilet paper, beard versus mullet. Yeah.
3: Toilet stuff. Maybe they never flush the toilet. One or two. Imagine.
4: Yeah. Ooh.
3: That would make me break up with you, wouldn't it? Because I lived with you now and I'm grossed out and I just can't go back. See, it doesn't mean it's right. It just means I'm done.
4: Fair.
3: Okay.
4: Fair.
5: Exactly.
3: But you say jerkity jerk, Anaya.
4: Not even trying to work through it at all.
5: Exactly. He's not trying. So I feel like he just didn't have the commitment going into this anyway.
3: Yeah.
5: That's how I feel about it.
3: Okay.
4: Can't take that from you. Appreciate it.
3: All right. Thanks for calling.
5: All right. Bye.
3: All right. We're going to go to Chris in Greenfield and see if he agrees with Anaya when she said jerk for breaking up with her over the air conditioning issue.
4: Chris, good morning.
3: Hey.
6: What's up, y'all? Good morning. Buenos dias.
4: Buenos dias. It's day two, man.
3: Yeah.
4: Man.
3: Who picks the temp in your house?
6: I'm actually a little bit more understanding of my wife as we've been together for some time. So I let some things slide. But
3: what?
6: I mean, the windows for sure, one of them, not everybody can afford alarm systems, but I was going to suggest, old school days, people just toss some wood inside of their windows or whatever, make sure it's a little sturdy. There's ways you can, have your window. So it's even there's actual locks, my window has locks that you can set it so it only opens up to the certain halfway point.
4: We got the same windows.
3: Yeah, I have those. I forgot about those.
4: The little notches, that window lockers, blockers or whatever. Yeah.
6: Yeah.

0: I mean, they're small little plastic, but I mean, even that, like, you know, just kind of working through it,
1: there's
0: you
1: ways.
0: know,
2: Yeah.
1: There's
0: definitely ways. And I mean, I get what you're saying, Allie. At least he's, if it's that big of an issue for him, at least he's figuring out now before,
2: Now.
0: you know, further down the road, and he just, you know, blindsides her with this
2: Well,
0: type of
2: 'cause
0: thing. But I
2: think
0: mean,
2: about it,
0: hey, everybody.
2: Chris. We think we let so much go in the beginning because we're in love or it's the
1: Smitten,
2: honeymoon,
1: yeah.
2: and we're like, oh, that doesn't bug me.
1: I
2: And
1: don't
2: you know
1: care.
2: how it is, Chris. You get down the line, you're like, oh, you get on my
1: That
2: nerves.
1: actually does
0: Yeah.
1: bug me.
2: And you know how it is.
0: You're gonna realize there's so many more things that, you know, that
2: That
0: tick the
2: they.
0: skin than a window. But I mean, hey, if that's it for him, that's it for him.
1: If the window gives him the door, then bet.
2: So true. All right, Chris. Thanks for calling. Have a good
0: Yep, y'all have a good
2: day.
0: one. Take it easy.
2: All
0: Love.
1: You too, man. Love. Peace.
2: right. So he said jerk.
1: Jerk.
2: All right. Grab one of the phones. We'll try one more time. Oh, hi, Kiss. Turn your radio down. Who's this?
3: It's
2: Lindsay. Oh, we know you. Girl, we lost Jesus. He was supposed to be our first caller. So you're in, Lindsay.
1: Let's get you right. Theme song and all.
2: Hey, girl.
3: Get stressed, hey, girl.
2: All right, you heard the first two said jerk. Are you going to agree he wants to break up with her because he doesn't want to deal with her issue with not opening the windows now that they moved in together?
1: Don't lie.
3: I'm going to go off sentence and say not the jerk.
2: Ooh, I'm with you. I would have said not the jerk.
3: This is why, though. This is why. If you can't get over something as simple as an irrational fear of having the windows open, she's not the one for you. You're not the one for her. Quit wasting each other's time, then. Her good should outweigh her bad. I have so many irrational fears. If my husband was like, ooh, you don't like flying, that's like a hard no for me, then okay, it's a hard no, but he's adapted to road tripping.
1: Yeah,
3: 18 plus, like, you know what I mean?
2: I didn't think about something like that. That's a perfect
1: example
2: of somebody who won't fly, and then you love to travel. Would you stay with them? I don't know if I could.
3: I love traveling.
2: You did it. Yeah,
1: just
2: you
1: won't
2: did
1: fly.
2: It. Wow.
3: Or like, I do have any irrational fears of the windows open at night, only on the main floor. The second floor is fine.
2: I'm the
3: main
2: same
3: floor,
2: way.
3: No.
2: Main floor, no. Second floor, if you have one.
1: Kidnappers
2: yeah.
1: don't got ladders now, I see.
2: No, they don't in our mind.
1: Home intruders can't hop pergolas or nothing.
2: So, I mean, why the
3: I have
2: hell
3: a slew
2: would you
3: of
2: put
3: irrational
2: a ladder
3: fears.
2: Up?
1: No, I go, well, a slew of irrational fears doesn't even begin to cover for us. Like, we could become any irrational at any point in time about things that scare us, for sure.
3: Yeah, we need to normalize that it's okay to not be with someone if it's not going to work, but if you can get over it and you're like, oh, this person, their good outweighs these things and it's going to work, then let it go, man.
2: I agree, Lindsay. There's this fine line of things we like will put up with and then not put up with, and we can't seem to, you have to find the middle. Yeah,
1: well, and if the middle's,
3: can you imagine your list? I can't be with someone who won't let me open the windows. Do you do that?
2: Well, and you know what the funny thing is someone who's dated a lot, you try to make it work with the next one with the things you didn't have with the last one, and that's not even their issues. So now you're focusing on the wrong stuff with the new one. I have this problem all the time. I'm like, don't do that. They're like, I don't do that anyway. I'm like, oh, and I'm missing the other weird thing they do that's going to bug me down the line.
1: Right, right.
2: Because I'm thinking about the last problem I had in the last relationship.
1: That's a great
2: point.
1: Does
2: that make sense?
1: No, that's a great point.
2: So anyway.
1: Well, it's not like you're discussing window tactics on like a first, second date. Like, hey, do you open your window at night? Tell me.
2: No.
1: It's not one of the 21 questions. Mm-mm. You feel me?
2: No.
3: No. It's weird, though, that's the break.
1: Yeah.
3: That's the line.
2: I've lost my mind over not having air the right temp at night. So in fairness, if you can't sleep, you can't sleep.
1: And if you feel weird, you feel weird.
2: Yeah. Okay.
1: The ick is the ick. I ain't going to yuck your yum.
3: Have a good one.
2: All right. Bye, Lindsay.
1: Much love. Yo, peace.

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0: Your body's awake, but your brain isn't. Ali and DZ get your brain going with a question of the day.
1: All right, so in 1 week, there is a very big movie coming out, and somebody already has tickets to it.
2: Dang, somebody got the pre-show tickets?
1: Mm-hmm. Okay. Hudson Michael, my almost 13-year-old. Oh, my God.
2: Look at H&M over here.
3: Yeah.
1: H&M.
2: Like what I did there.
1: Yes.
3: I've had tickets for over a month now.
2: Dang, son.
3: Yeah.
1: For what?
3: For Spider-Man.
2: Of course.
3: Ready.
2: I could have guessed there was the new Spider-Man coming out. I forgot that was dropping. Yeah.
1: Oh, he's been telling me, end of July, Mom, July. And then he was like, can you get tickets? Well, I'm going to tell the story.
2: Is it the 29th?
3: I didn't ask you.
2: When does it come out? The 29th?
1: Something like that. He said, can you get tickets? And we looked and he thought he was at my house. And then he went, I'm at Dad's. And so then Dad got him tickets. And you're going next weekend, right?
2: Yeah. Okay, son. Are you going, what time? Are you going to the midnight showing? Are you going, because you're a little bit older
3: going
2: now.
3: Going to 6 p.m.
2: Hey.
3: Thursday, okay. I think.
2: Hey.
1: Yeah. Oh, that's nice. Does it come out on, are you getting the before it comes out on Friday? Or does it come out on Wednesday?
3: Know.
1: Oh, dang.
2: I think the thing is, it drops Wednesday, midnight. So it's going into the 30th. No, wouldn't it be technically in all technicalities?
3: No, it drops on the 31st.
2: Oh, wait.
3: Yeah,
1: I can't see the calendar because Owen and Hudson are in here.
2: So,
1: what day of the week is the 31st of July, Owen?
2: It would be a Friday.
1: Okay, so you're seeing it before it comes out.
2: Yeah,
1: Hudson, you're getting the show before, the night before.
2: If you catch a 6 p.m. showing on the Thursday, be when it drops on a Friday.
1: You better thank your dad and stepmom for those tickets. That was nice. Okay. All right, well, then I started thinking about DZ for the question of the day. What was the last movie I had to go see in the theater? Because admitted, a lot of people stream.
2: A lot of people
1: wait and pay online to watch the movie. Mm-hmm. But
2: they prefer.
1: But we go to the movies a lot. It's one of our traditions.
2: Yeah, I hear y'all do that a lot.
1: It's usually because they want to go see something. But Owen, what was the last movie you couldn't wait to see in the theater?
4: Kind of embarrassing.
1: What?
4: The Five Nights at Freddy's 2 movie is the last movie I wanted to go see in theater.
1: Why is Five Nights at Freddy embarrassing? You're 14.
4: Yeah, it's pretty. I'm just embarrassing. That was the last movie I genuinely wanted to see in theater.
1: You know what? You're in the demo for Five Nights at Freddy's, so it's okay that you wanted to see that.
2: I've never seen one, so
1: they're bizarre. What is it? What is Five Nights based on?
3: First one was it's based on fine.
1: A game, like a board game or a video game?
3: A video game.
2: Oh.
3: Which is very confusing. So
2: some horror teddy bear.
1: All right. What was the last movie you wanted to see? Can you even think of it, DZ?
2: Oh, 100%. I got it in the pocket ready to go. I was just waiting for you to ask, dog.
1: Oh my gosh. What is it?
2: Ironically, as we celebrate Samuel, you feel me?
1: Yeah.
2: The last movie we went in theaters was 5 years ago when Encanto came out.
1: The last time you went to the movies?
2: The last time I wanted to go to the movie.
1: Yeah,
2: the last time I wanted it and was like, yes, we're buying tickets. Let's go. We're gonna go see this movie. We had a newborn. Dog, we took a newborn to a movie theater and we're like, this is gonna be Samuel's first movie. It wasn't about him.
1: Hell no.
3: Yeah.
1: You're like, we're going to see Encanto.
2: About 5 years ago ish, four and some change, right?
1: I'm gonna actually say Inside Out 2. I was so excited to see.
2: Oh, yeah.
3: Same here.
1: Oh, I couldn't wait
3: to see
1: it.
3: First one was really good.
1: The first one's phenomenal.
2: It
1: had such great, help. With helping everyone with emotional awareness.
2: First one's got a lot of special places in my heart, man, for a lot of reasons. Mm-hmm. It was a great movie.
1: What is it, Hudson?
3: So this kind of relates to DZ's story. So basically, I saw Toy Story 5. You didn't. I saw it with a friend.
1: He didn't want to go with me, and then he went with somebody else.
2: Mm-hmm.
1: But okay. Anyway, so rub it in a little more, Hudson. Go on.
3: Yeah.
4: Thank
1: you, Owen. Owen will go see Toy Story. Yes, Hudson.
3: I heard a story that apparently someone was in their theater and then at the beginning of the movie, a kid was crying. So, the whole movie is
1: don't give anything away.
3: Well, no, the main premise of the movie is
1: the toy.
3: Is toy versus technology.
2: Toy
3: the kid
2: tech,
3: starts crying and they immediately hand him an iPad.
2: Oh, that's what a lot of parents do.
1: Mm-hmm. That's pretty par for the course.
4: No, uh-huh. Ironic.
1: Yeah, welcome to our lives. Can't wait till you're a parent one day. Okay.
3: Facts. I'm not going to be a parent. I hate kids.
2: Never say never.
1: Hudson, never say, be careful. Better use birth control. Okay.
2: Careful what you don't wish for.
5: 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Yeah.
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0: Your body's awake, but your brain isn't. Allie and DZ get your brain going with a question of the day.
1: My kids have been begging to come on the radio all summer. This is the first time, if you can believe it, in July. So they're finally here. You're welcome.
2: They got them prayer
3: hands up. Thank you.
2: Yes. Looking like an emoji.
1: You're welcome.
3: So rough and out here.
1: It is rough. Sleeping until noon when mom gets home. It's a rough life, yeah. Let me tell you. Summer's hard.
2: It got to be terrible when you're this young.
1: Oh,
2: this
1: my old, gosh. I mean. Yeah. So Hudson has his Spider-Man shirt on. He couldn't wait. Next week, if Spider-Man comes out again, another one. He's already got tickets.
2: I know the last one just dropped not that long ago, but the new one is coming out again.
3: I mean, more like 5 years ago, but sure.
1: Five?
2: It's close. It's
1: really?
2: Close
3: to,
1: it's
3: yeah. Close feels like almost 5 years ago, mm-hmm. No Way Home release.
1: It feels like it's nonstop.
2: Last one came out about the same time as Encanto did.
1: Yeah. Oh, jeez. All right.
2: It doesn't count because you like animated ones, like the different Spider-Man things that have come
3: across the Spider-Verse
2: has been
3: such a good movie, by the way.
2: Mm-hmm. Consistent. But mm-hmm. this version of Spider-Man, like the Tom Holland, you know what I'm saying? Mm-hmm. It's been a few years.
1: Okay. Yeah. Well, and he's married now. Him and Zendaya got married.
2: Oh, yeah.
1: Love that.
3: And now
1: for
3: they're
1: them.
3: Co-starring in this new one.
1: Yeah. Let's go to Danielle and Butler because she's going to be late for work if we don't, she said.
2: Ooh, okay. All right, fine.
1: And we are here to work with you. We are here for you. I am all about the customer today.
2: I'm trying to make you late.
1: Who am I today?
2: I'm trying to make you late.
1: Look, I'm so used to yelling at my kids, I got to be nice to somebody in here, dude. So, hey, girl.
2: Danielle.
4: Good morning. Happy Friday. Yeah,
1: Friday. Boys, say hi to Danielle.
3: Hello.
4: Hello. How are you, boys?
2: Good.
3: Good.
1: What's the last movie you couldn't wait to see in theaters?
4: I'm anxious to see Toy Story 5.
2: Ah, so you bought it. It's coming up.
3: I saw it.
1: Yeah, we know, Hudson.

0: We know.
1: Was it good?
2: I'd say so. He's the reason I haven't seen it with my mom. Okay, it's good on a first watch, but it's not very rewatchable.
0: He's only seen it once, but okay.
2: Like,
1: I feel like that's how a lot of sequels are, so I'm totally okay with that, but I'm still excited to see it.
0: I asked him.
3: As a grown-up, we're cool with that.
0: We were going to go, and then his friend asked him to go, and then all of a sudden, he was not interested in going with me anymore.
2: I want to go with you.
0: No, Owen already offered, so I'm going to go with Owen because he hasn't seen it.
3: And yeah. Doug's in the other seat.
0: Fine, whatever. That's how I felt when you went without me, okay? Danielle, I'll go see Toy Story 5 with you, okay?
1: That'd be amazing.
0: All right, see you at the theater. Love you. Bye.
1: Bye, love you.
3: Bye.
0: All right, go to Shelley on the East Side, who is a regular, called 5 days in a row, trying to figure out her theme song, finally picked Savage.
3: She picked Savage, yeah. So we got it.
0: It's happening.
3: Got it.
4: Yeah.
0: Hey, girl.
1: Buenos dias. Good morning.
3: Buenos dias. Morning, dog.
0: Buenos dias. What was the last movie you couldn't wait to see in theaters?
1: It's a re-release, and I've been meaning to talk to Hudson about this.
0: Oh, okay.
1: The Big Lebowski.
0: He doesn't know what that is, Shelley.
3: They're coming out with a re... Oh, I thought you said remake. Never mind.
2: Heard that name before. I just haven't seen this
0: Well,
2: movie.
0: Shelley, tell him about The Big Lebowski.
1: The Robe. That is all.
3: The Hudson, robe, the bowling.
0: Have you seen the picture of the movie The Big Lebowski?
3: The dude?
2: You showed me.
3: The dude.
0: He wears a robe everywhere.
2: Yeah. Okay.
1: You gotta watch it.
0: Why do you come in and act like you don't wear a robe everywhere all the time? Attitude. Like, if you're not gonna
2: I
0: be
2: haven't
0: cool,
2: worn my robe in a while. I haven't worn my robe in like a while.
3: Well, dude, Junior, jeez. Get back to it. We got two expectations.
0: Days. 2 days is a while.
1: I have four robes. It's what okay. Disguise. It's okay. Jeez.
3: I was just about to start wearing a robe.
2: I mean, I do have three. Because I just got to
0: wear
2: one.
0: But he does dependent. Never wears them, okay?
3: You ain't never worn a robe,
0: doesn't know anything about it.
2: I wear them plenty.
3: But oh. I know there was re-releasing it, so when's it re-dropping into theaters? Mm-hmm. Is it like a 20, 25-year anniversary?
1: That was a bit ago. It was at the Oriental. And
0: So it's already out.
3: We missed it.
0: But you went to see it when it came out. Uh-huh. Okay. All right, I'm going to force them to watch it. Don't worry.
3: It's a solid one you guys got. You guys
1: gonna love it.
3: Enjoy.
2: It's
0: a bowling movie, dude.
3: It's a bowling movie. It's borderline hilarious, borderline cringy, borderline everything.
0: You're going to want it.
3: Yeah,
1: you'll love it. Cringy? Come on. Cringy?
3: Come on.
2: Yeah.
1: Really?
3: Come on.
2: Probably.
3: Shelley, you can say it. It's a little cringy.
0: It's a famous movie.
1: Oh, my goodness.
3: Listen. Folklore, it's a pop culture, like iconic movie, a little cringy.
0: Okay.
3: Mm-hmm.
0: I'll be the judge of that. Hudson?
1: Hudson, report back, please.
2: All right, fine.
0: All right, thank you, Shelley. Love you.
1: Love you.
0: Bye. All right, last but not least, OG Lori. She wants to tell us what she couldn't wait to see in theaters. I didn't even open the text this morning.
3: Ain't got time for text.
0: I know. We're on a roll, man.
3: OG,
0: what movie?
1: Good morning. Buenos dias. What up, birthday twin?
0: Yep. Oh, and that's you. Say hi.
3: He said yeah.
0: Hey. What was the last movie you couldn't wait to see, Lori? You okay?
3: She's laughing over there.
1: Yeah, I'm just choking on my laughter here.
0: Okay, good. We love you. All right. What was the last one you couldn't wait to see?
1: Anything Star Wars.
3: Anything. You one of them.
0: Mm-hmm.
1: I'm one of them. I'm one of them.
0: Nate from Brown Deer texted in and said, I tried calling, but Avatar, Way of the Water.
3: Oh, that was the newest one that dropped that.
0: Recently.
1: I saw that already.
3: Mm-hmm.
1: But you know what I'm seeing tonight?
2: No, wait.
0: What are you seeing tonight?
1: Born and raised Milwaukee girl. We're going to go see Uke.
0: Nice.
3: OG.
0: Report back. You report.
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0: shoveling snow and mowing their lawn, they recently caught me off guard by asking if I would be their emergency contact.
1: Mm-hmm. They know people don't even talk to their neighbors anymore.
0: I mean, no, they don't. They're in their 80s. They from the era where you still asked your neighbor for a cup of sugar.
1: Most people never talk to their neighbors these days. It's crazy.
0: Not at all. No, most people and me.
1: It's actually not crazy. I'm those people.
0: Me and one of my neighbors were talking about it the other day. We were like, yeah, most people don't do the whole neighborly thing anymore. And I even admitted, I was like, yeah, I'm not as neighborly as kind of I was raised to be, if you will, but if I'm asked for help, I'm not going to be like rude and say no, obviously, but absolutely. I'm not the one that's going to go over and check and knock and whatever.
1: Yeah.
0: But he says, I froze and awkwardly blurted out, yes, but I absolutely do not want that responsibility. I simply couldn't bring myself to decline, say no right then and there in their faces. But now I feel like I'm trapped by the thought of getting an urgent hospital call one day or worse and being responsible for handling a crisis. I need to figure out how to neighborly retract my agreement and would love some guidance on how to handle this. So you basically already mistakenly said yes
1: because you felt bad
0: because you got elderly neighbors 80 years old out here asking, hey, will you be our emergency contact please, young man? And you're like, I'm not trying to do none of that, son. Yes. Well, then yes, you already kind of said yes.
1: It's not on your neighbors. It's not on anyone to take care of you when you're old. Like, these are things you're supposed to be prepared for. I'm watching this with my parents. They're not prepared at all.
0: Yeah.
1: There's zero reason they can't be prepared, but they're just not. And they don't care because they never think anything's ever going to happen. But to put it on somebody who's not even related to
0: who's not your family whatsoever.
1: I mean, to ask your neighbor, maybe that would have been normal 20 years ago. But if my old lady neighbor who lives alone asked me for help, I would help her. But I would be like, this is crazy. This is not my responsibility.
0: As far as the neighborly thing, I think you've gone above and beyond already, more or less, by saying like, hey, I'll happily shovel, I'll happily mow the lawn,
1: I will shovel, I will mow the lawn.
0: But if you're already doing these tasks for yourself, right? But now they're asking you a little more and you've already agreed to it. They might not have people in their lives that are willing or able or maybe close enough to be that emergency contact, right?
1: That doesn't mean it's on you. That's my point. Responsibility. Why is it now? You act like they're
0: Who's it defaulting to though now if you've already said yes? I'm struggling to go, how do you retract that? How do you take that back when you've already agreed to it? You know, the nervous laughter and you're like, yeah, sure, here, take my info.
1: You're going to have to say, this is a responsibility. It's like asking someone to watch your kid and you say yes. And then being like, I don't want to watch their kid every day. Why did I say that? And going back and being like, you know what? I can't handle this responsibility. I was trying to be a people pleaser and make you happy. Basically the truth, which nobody's going to want to say.
0: And you already told them the lie and said, yes, I'll be your emergency contact. I hate to say it. You got to wait for something to happen and then be like, okay, help them the one time and then say, I can't do that again. I'm sorry. You got to wait for one of them to have an accident. Unfortunately, they're in their 80s. I hate to be so blunt about it, but it's going to happen. You've experienced this in your life recently.
1: Yeah, but even when they have an accident, they're not going to do anything. They're just going to keep living there thinking, are you going to help me now?
0: Yeah, I feel that. All right.
1: 414-533-1037. The elderly neighbor asked for help. They said yes, and now they're regretting it.
0: You're the sweet old couple's emergency contact now, my boy. You got to live with that one.
1: Dang. All right, we'll talk to you next.
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0: No, I just meant that DZ has your solution. If there was a problem, yo, I'll solve it. Or he might make it worse. It's What Would DZ Do on Kiss FM.
1: So today, an elderly man and what woman? Was it a couple?
2: A couple, oh, yeah.
1: Even worse.
2: Even worse, because now you're responsible for two old heads that you ain't even, they're not even your OGs.
1: Not your responsibility.
2: They're not your OGs, but you already said you had to be in their emergency contact.
1: Okay. Well, let's go to Saucy. She started yelling and said that she has experience with this.
2: Saucy's yelling, period, whether experience or not.
1: Old people that you live by trying to get you to take care of them.
2: And listen, I actually love our elderly neighbors, and not like we got two neighbors that are retired. I'm talking about the old lady in her 90s that lives at the corner. Mm-hmm. But she's so able to take care of herself, it's not even funny.
1: Yeah.
2: I gotta fight her to shovel her driveway for her, bro.
1: Sounds like my neighbor.
2: Active.
3: Sounds like my old neighbor, rest in peace, Ron. But I had the same thing happen, and the real reality of it is you are people pleasing, and now you're realizing, oh no, what am I going to do?
2: How do I get out of this with the elderly couple?
1: You don't just take on a responsibility like that. It's literally like taking on a child. Like, it's not a thing.
2: And you're new to the neighborhood on top of that, so you're trying to be a good neighbor, not ruffle no feathers, and not make it look bad,
1: and
2: but at the same time.
1: Right.
3: And you're not mean. You are not being mean for putting up boundaries.

0: okay? You have to realize that now. You realize you screwed up. So you have to go back to them. Don't listen to DZ and wait for something to happen.
1: I agree.
0: That is dumb.
2: That's horrible advice.
0: But, sorry, bro. But you need to
1: go back.
0: Don't
1: say sorry. You're people pleasing.
3: Yeah, you don't people
1: please.
3: There's
1: nothing to be sorry about with that.
3: You already told me I'm wrong.
0: No, you need to go back and you need to have a conversation and say, you know, I don't know if I feel comfortable with this. And just talk it out.
3: Can you see? Yeah,
0: my neighbor tried to give me his house and sign his house to me and his car and everything.
3: Why not let that happen?
0: No.
1: Why'd you say no to Ron? Dude?
3: Right. Well, I would have let Ron do that. Uncle Ron?
0: I did end up saying no because I'm like, you know, I love you guys and I love you and you're great, but you have a kid and you have grandchildren I cannot take that from them. And, you know, yes, I am here for you now, but your son has been in your life since your son was born. And I cannot do that to your kid.
3: I mean, but if they're estranged,
0: no matter what's going on now, it was a strange thing. I said, regardless of what's going on now,
1: you're gonna be getting sued.
0: I'm willing to help you.
3: Fair.
0: To the extent that I can help you, but I can't go any further. He ended up getting cancer, and he was dying, he decided to stop doing treatments and stuff like that because he's like, quality of life is not going to be there.
3: Well,
0: and I don't want to live like that.
3: I like the call out saying you're definitely people pleasing, but I appreciate you also saying you got to go back and at least investigate, have a conversation, and maybe even ask, because maybe now you could go back and say, hey, do you guys have anybody else that could possibly do this? Because if the answer is no, how do you back out if somebody has nobody else as an emergency contact besides the two elderly folks that are them too?
1: Do what we do to our parents. Tell them when we're not there, you have to hire help. That is what happens.
3: Buy a life alert.
1: So Saucy, get a life alert. I want to know. Hold on. What happened to Ron's house? Did he give it to the kids or who got it?
3: Oh, yeah.
0: He left it to his son and his son sold it.
1: He did.
0: And everything like that. Yep.
1: I was just wondering.
0: Because I told him, he's like, I'm going down tomorrow. Because I appreciate everything that you do, and I'm going down, and I'm changing my will, and I'm putting everything down, and everything's going to you. I'm like,
3: dang.
0: I love you, but I cannot do that with a clear conscience.
1: There's also mental, you know, deterioration that goes on as you get older too, which involves your decision making. So I'm glad you did not allow
3: him. People are just petty.
0: But I love you, Ron. We would go out. He took my kids and I to the Walworth County Fair. That was great.
3: You named your kid after him.
1: Saucy,
3: what are you talking about?
1: He tried to give you a house. You don't have to explain how much he loved you guys. Okay, we get
0: I loved him too. My kids loved him. Wow. We went to the Racine Zoo, which if you've never been,
3: Sauce, we get it.
1: He did all this for you, and you said no to the house. Real dumb. But
3: Rude. Love you, Sauce.
0: Love you guys. Bye.
1: All right, last but not least, Mike is in Waukesha. Let's see if he's got an old person who took him to the county fair and all these places.
3: Try to give him a house, maybe a mansion or a yacht.
1: I mean,
3: any old man try to sugar daddy you, Mike?
4: No, I got the opposite problem. I got grandparents that are older, and I think the wrong people are going to get all this stuff. But hey, it wasn't mine to begin with, so whatever.
1: Wait. What do you mean? Your grandparents?
3: Their grandparents are Ron, basically, trying to give the house away.
1: Yeah.
4: Oh, I don't know what they're going to do, but I gotta be careful what I say. I got people listening, you know what I mean?
3: Fair enough, Bobby, fair enough. What's your advice, though?
4: I think being the emergency contact is fine. It's not like if they're on the deathbed, they have to decide whether they pull the plug or not. That emergency contact is just so that the hospital can call and say so-and-so is here.
3: That's a fair point.
4: I think they need to figure out who they're going to call or who they're supposed to call if they get contacted.
3: I guess I was thinking your power of attorney right away would be in the emergency contact. But that's not the case.
4: That's in your will and everything else. Like we just did a will, and we had to pick who gets to make all those calls and everything like that.
1: Surprise!
4: So that's like a legal thing.
1: Bulldog and Mike, I'm pulling the plug. You better hope to God nothing happens to you two.
4: I told her. I said, if I'm laying there, I says, rip that cord out. Ain't nobody got time to come sit and stare at me. I'm fine.
3: Said, chill. Claim the policy. That's what it's there for. Jesus.
4: Get your money, girl. Go have a good time. Buy that hot tub.
3: But
4: if you're the emergency contact, you're just the person to relay, hey, like Dolores is in the hospital, you know, I'm supposed to call you and tell you or whatever, you know.
3: Doris.
1: Or they don't have anybody, because I think about like one of my aunts. if she didn't have her kids, like she has my cousins, but I don't, she's been divorced for 30 years. Yeah. Her ex-husband's dead. Like,
3: yeah.
1: If she didn't have kids, she would literally be in like assisted living alone, just waiting.
4: Yep.
1: I can't even imagine.
3: That's a scary thought.
1: A lot of people.
3: Well, that's a lot of people.
1: A lot of people not having kids.
3: And thankfully, that's not our realities, but in a lot of cases, it is. And how do you go? Then maybe you do find a neighbor and go, that young man has been really helpful to us. Maybe he'd be willing to help us out in the greatest capacity. And you're about to go to them old 80-year-old elderly couple and go, actually, never mind.
4: Yeah, you need to go over there and clarify like what the expectation is if you get called.
3: Because I like that.
4: If they're saying, hey, I just need you to call my cousin, but he lives in, you know, Tennessee or whatever, and I can't always get a hold of him. So if you could just keep calling until you get a hold of him, that's one thing. But I don't think they're asking for life or death decisions here. That'd be wild.
3: It might just be the neighbor to call the family until the family could get there and sit at the hospital. Like, we might be going too far ahead of this and getting all saucy and waiting for Ron's house.
4: Mm-hmm. Yeah.
3: We're not there yet. We're not there yet. Go back and find out.
4: And maybe they will leave him the house just because they were a nice person.
3: I do. Now you got two houses.
1: I want a house. Yeah. House. Dang.
4: Yeah, for sure. Yeah. All right. Right on.
1: Love it. All right. Good advice,
4: Mike.
1: I'll
4: talk to you guys later.
1: Bye.
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0: 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Good morning. It's Allie and DZ. Hi.
1: Good morning. Buenos dias.
0: Buenos dias. And look who's in here. Ed, the IT guy.
2: Good morning.
0: Hi, good morning. Ed, we brought you in because we're going to talk about a fake app.
2: Oh, sign me up.
1: Not appetizers. We're not talking appetizers.
0: No, we're talking apps on your phone.
2: Lame. Can I go?
1: No, you're already in here, dog.
0: Dude, DZ's the one who told me about this. He said, did you hear about the fake calculator app? And I said, no, what are you talking about?
1: Yeah, it randomly came up on my page or like the Newsbreak app. So random apps that you have, speaking of apps, have like a news site and it said one of the top fake apps or whatever. And I was like, fake apps? What do you mean fake apps? And sure enough, it's one of these apps that people be using to be unfaithful to their spouses, dog. It's a dang calculator app.
0: It's a cheating app, basically. It looks like a vault app. I can tell you about this because I've been cheated on and I've busted a man using an app to cheat. Similar story, but not a calculator app. Basically, he was using an app to message her because when the affair started, I could see on the phone bill they were texting like 5 times a second. Like, I'm not even kidding. Like, it was like all day long, crazy. It was like obsessive. And they were texting nonstop all day when they were supposed to be working. And so I said, you'd better knock this off. And then he got an app to message her on that looks like something else. And that's how they were then communicating.
1: So it's a covert app.
0: And that's
1: app,
0: how I busted him, was he fell asleep with it open. And I saw the messages like a dummy, you know. So I was like, oh, what's this? That was 15 years ago. So now they've taken it up a notch and made it look like a calculator. I would never know my man was cheating if it looked like a calculator.
1: Here's the thing. Wouldn't it be suspicious if a phone that already has a calculator pre-installed magically has another calculator installed?
0: I guess.
1: What is the difference that calculator does that the

0: one that's on your phone doesn't. Because depending on who you are, most calculators, even on iPhone, I know this is already a thing on Androids. I know you're an Android guy. That's why I pointed at you, Ed. But they have scientific calculators. You could do conversions on there. It's such an evolved calculator that having a completely separate app for something would be a red flag. It should be a red flag. Mm-hmm. Like, why do you have a calculator app? Why do you have a photo album app? We have all of these things pre-installed on our phones.
1: Yeah. Sometimes you want it to do more or something. I don't know. Maybe you're trying to cheat on a test. I don't know.
0: But that's what I mean. We have pull out your calculator on your phone right now. You could turn that stock calculator into a scientific calculator. So even the excuse to, this is a scientific calculator for my job, a little strange.
1: Oh, listen to this. Somebody said, a police friend of mine told me teens use this to communicate too, so the parents don't see it. Good to know.
0: So they got little side apps so that they can do hustles.
1: I was just going through Owen's phone for the first time in a minute the other day because he's 14, and I don't do it often because he's so private, but he's 14, so I'm going 14. Through it.
0: I'm going through your phone at 14.
1: Oh,
0: I don't care how good of a kid you are.
1: He went on a walk with Doug and left it, and I went, yes! Because he never leaves it. I mean, never. And I was like, dun, dun, dun, dun, dun, dun, dun. And it was nothing. It was stupid stuff. It was like, you know,
0: whole lot of
1: games and that's history.
2: Good.
1: No, it's great. Yeah. There was no juice in there, let me tell you. It's the most boring 14-year-old ever. You want to go to the phones and see what they're going to say?
0: Sure.
1: Why not? We're talking about this fake calculator app that people are using to cheat. Hi, Kiss. Who's this?
3: This is Erin from Racine.
0: Hey, Erin.
1: Been a minute. Good morning.
0: Yeah, we got to get your theme song, right? You got called 5 days in a row, got your own theme song.
1: And you get to meet Ed the IT guy. Look at you. I don't know if that's a blessing.
0: I wouldn't brag about it.
2: It's a blessing. No, I would. Got any technical issues that I can assist with?
0: Wouldn't brag to too
1: many people. It'll take a few days. Burn.
2: That's it. I'm leaving.
1: I'm teasing. Okay, so... Erin, what's up? You hear what we're talking about?
3: I did, and I wanted to say that this app has been around for at least 5 years.
0: The fake calculator app has?
3: Yeah.
1: Oh, no.
3: Because I found somebody that used it.
0: She's got
3: and
0: experience.
3: So you can delete the calculator that's on your phone, that comes already on your phone, so you don't have two calculators.
1: Oh, it's like how they force you to have all the widgets. You don't have to have the widgets. Yeah, I know what you're saying. Oh, yeah.
0: So you could have circumvented and be like, I don't like the stock calculator, so I downloaded my own.
1: Well, somebody texted in and said, I have a second one. It's used for real estate calculations to determine property value. So I guess some people, if you have a math job.
0: Specific jobs, if you got a specific calculator to help you, you know, figure out APRs and stuff like that. But again, if you know percentages and know how to make those calculations algorithmically, you don't need an extra calculator for that unless it's like an app that stores that information and tracks it chronologically. Because sure, most apps ain't going to do that for you.
1: Erin, how did you say you knew about this fake calculator?
0: She ran across some dude.
3: I ran across somebody that used it.
0: Yeah. Some guy was using it. Some dude was literally using it.
1: What a jerk.
0: And so is this app, is it a messaging app? Is it like WhatsApp where you can, you know, message people? Is it just a vault where you like save pictures? Or like what's this app actually used for?
3: It's both. You can save pictures, conversations, and you can also text on it.
0: Wow. The people are getting sleazier and sleazier.
1: I can't remember the app I found, but it was like some side texting app where it was meant for people that didn't have text. So you could download an app and text somebody and it gave you like a Google voice number or something.
2: I remember those. Oh, yeah.
1: And it was something like that. But apparently you just got to get the second calculator. Lovely.
3: Yeah. It's sad, but people do anything, unfortunately.
1: Why are you in a relationship if you have to go to the point where you have to download an app to cheat, you lunatics? Get out of the relationship. Stop cheating. Pick a lane.
3: I agree.
1: What's the problem here?
0: Pick a lane.
1: You can just sleep with whoever you want if you're single, everybody.
0: Yeah, that's
1: my God.
0: That is very true.
1: Sheesh. Sorry. Trigger.
0: What other apps are out there, man?
1: Erin, thanks for sharing what you know about this app, okay?
3: Okay, you're welcome.
0: Thanks. Thank you, bye.
1: And call us, tell us all the other apps so we can bust people right now.
2: Do you think that...
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0: Okay, so Ed the IT guy and I went deep on these apps. Apparently, there's a lot of apps where you can cheat. Fake calculator apps. Lovely.
1: Yeah.
0: But you can. It does look... Ed, you were going to ask what? If it works like a real calculator?
2: Yeah.
0: It does. Curious. It does. So you decide... Well, the one I'm looking at is showing a video. You pick which mode you want to be in. So the front can be a calculator. The front could be other... It doesn't have to look like a calculator. You said it.
1: It could be what else? What else could it be? It could be a calculator.
0: Let me
1: see
0: here in the video. It's showing me you can click on photos. Like nobody, I don't think any, so many ways to get in.
1: It could be a million different apps, right? Mm-hmm. Basically, it doesn't have to only be a calculator.
0: It's like there's games on it. So there's all kinds of ways to hide what you're doing on it.
1: But my question was then in turn, right? Do you have to, only save things on there, right? Like, cause unless you're able to send messages, you're still receiving messages on your regular phone. But no, Ed was talking about how you can hide any app within that app. So all it is, it's like a secret vault app that you can hide your messages in within somebody else.
0: What app would I hide inside the secret app? What like
3: you
0: what?
3: You could use like, you've heard of like WhatsApp?
0: Yeah.
3: So like instead of having WhatsApp visibly on your phone, like on the home screen. Instead,
0: you hide it in the app?
3: You hide the app within this fake calculator
0: How?
3: App.
0: It I lets you?
1: You put it inside. Oh. I don't know.
3: Download the app and find out.
0: You're the IT guy. Come on,
3: Ed. It's just like
1: that sounds diabolical.
3: A folder. It is diabolical.
0: So you open it and then you can pull. It's like literally your folders. You don't have an iPhone, Ed, but it's like the folders on the iPhone where you open it to get to the app. And
1: how
0: then
1: you can make so folders inside of a subfolder. You're basically putting your WhatsApp inside of your calculator app.
0: What's wrong with us?
1: And then you got to go into your fake calculator app to be able to get into your WhatsApp
0: when
1: so you can message side pieces. And that is diabolical.
0: Have humans always been this shady? I mean, to this level, it's the calculation.
3: Oh, yeah.
0: It's the calculation for me, guys.
1: Yeah.
3: Nice.
1: Yeah, no, I follow.
3: No,
1: I
3: about 100 years ago, people, instead of the calculator app, they were just training carrier pigeons to their side pieces. Just...
0: This is crazy.
3: Imagine like you're kind of suspicious of your partner. They're doing sketchy stuff and they're like, you know, he's in his calculator quite often. Like,
1: he's always crunching numbers.
3: He's always crunching
0: numbers. He's ignoring me because he's stressed out about money.
1: He doesn't work in accounting, yet he's always calculating something.
3: Oh, he loves budgeting. That's why he's just in that app all the time.
0: Oh, he loves budgeting. All right.
1: To go to these great lengths, I think you already have to be a specially type of like narcissistic or just ill person to go to the depths of not only wanting to be unfaithful, but then calculating, like you said.
0: It's calculated. Abby. Like having been cheated on, it's crazy the lengths they go to.
1: Getting apps in sub apps, messaging people, and then hiding conversations. Like it's got to be much more daunting and stressful to live your life that way.
0: Listen to this. When I got cheated on in one situation that was the most traumatic, and I busted him with the side app trying to have the affair, right? He was messaging her with some side app.
1: Mm-hmm.
0: And then when he got busted, you want to talk about people being calculated, he then called his IT guy at work, who he's friends with, and asked a different way to then...
3: Whoa.
0: And the IT guy was married and totally uncomfortable because we were all friends.
1: Yeah,
0: no
1: kidding.
0: And I'm like, what is going on? You're like putting your coworkers in these positions because you're so insistent on cheating, you lunatic.
1: Do we think
3: that's crazy?
0: Just get out.
1: This is an outdated method, though. Like, and now we got so many points of like privacy and conversation with facial recognition and passwords. You could just hide apps on your phone.
0: Right.
1: You don't need a side fake calculator app.
0: So my niece
1: and
0: nephew did with Snapchat. My nephew's like, oh, she, because my sister didn't know when you look on the iPhone if the, she just thought you could search the app. But
1: no, I think you can pretty much hide whatever you want nowadays.
0: Yeah.
1: And sure, if you have an untrusting relationship, your partners don't have passwords and stuff like that. But I just think like there's literally no fathomable way that this ever works out.
0: This is crazy.
3: What happened to the burner phone?
1: That makes it even worse.
3: It's another thing I got to charge.
1: Oh, right. Come on, son.
0: Another thing I got to charge.
1: Now you got two girls and two phones? Come on, son.
0: Damn, dude. Pick a lane, like I said.
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0: Don't stack your plates when you're out to eat. You might send somebody over the edge.
1: Well, excuse me. I thought I was helpful.
0: Excusez-moi. 103.7 KISS FM, Ali and DZ. DZ saw a video where people were arguing in the comments saying, you shouldn't stack your plates. It annoys servers. And I said, oh, no, no, no, no.
1: Where are y'all dining?
0: No.
2: So I know not to go there.
0: Thank you. And you just triggered a memory where I was so angry. Me and my friends went out to eat on a patio at a restaurant that's since burnt down, unfortunately, in Muskego. And I think you guys know what I'm... And they would not clear our plates because they wanted us to leave. And I was like, are they... We sat there and I was like, we haven't even been here like an hour and they won't like clear our...
2: They wanted that turnover.
0: We'd stack them. The waitress would come back, look right at them and leave. And I was like, I've had it. Like, you are setting me off right now.
2: Yep.
0: So, I don't know. I will always stack my plates because it means you haven't cleared them quick enough.
1: And it shows you care. Like, it shows that I've got attention to the help that I'm receiving. And I don't want you guys to have to then fumble and touch all my silverware, nasty forks. And, yeah, anywho.
0: Yeah. Ugh. Let's go to Anna in Sherman Park. She was all fired up about this.
1: We know Anna.
0: Of course. She got her own theme song.
1: Hey.
0: Anna.
3: Good morning. How are y'all?
1: Yeah, it's good.
0: Well, it was fine till somebody told me I'm not supposed to stack plates at a restaurant. Rude.
1: I'll be stacking.
3: Look, I ain't fancy like that, but I be stacking so then you can clear them dishes faster, which means the faster you are out, the faster them tips are going in my pocket.
1: Thank you. And I've never worked in food service. I've never been a waiter. I've never been a server, right? Like, the most I've done is bartended, right, to that extent of like service. Mm-hmm. So why wouldn't you?

0: want to stack the stuff.
1: Imagine if you were bartending and somebody was eating at the bar and you just left the plates there. Just left
0: mad.
1: Them and then they started stacking them. Like, you would go get them if they were done.
0: Mm-hmm.
1: If you were doing a good job.
0: A good job, that part.
1: Oh, I'm
2: if all them plates are at the bar, there ain't no room for all my drinks because I need multiple drinks.
0: You and Allie, all these multiple drinks.
1: Yep, we need drinks. We need a lot of drinks. So, Anna, you agree.
2: Oh, I double fist it. Yes.
1: I do too, but it's

0: other plate with toast. Then they need bring you another plate with like hash browns. There's plates everywhere.
1: Why is breakfast. The syrup got to be on a plate? Why I don't need...
0: Thank yes. you. Why is there whipped cream on a plate? A
1: everything, whole, everything got a plate.
0: Everything at breakfast. So many plates.
1: Napkin on a plate. So toast many plates. On a plate.
2: That is how come we have picky eaters then. Everything has to be separated and not touching each other.
1: All the weirdos
2: That's
1: out
2: there. A
1: whole
2: other subject for another day.
1: Those Fair are enough. Also the people that refuse to stack their plates. They don't like nothing touching. Uh-huh.
0: I love it. All right, Anna. Thanks for calling, Very girl. True. We'll talk to you later.
2: All right. Love y'all.
0: Love you.
1: Love you back. Bye.
0: Some of the texts say things like, being a past server, I always collect the plates, put the silverware and garbage together, and move things over on the table mm-hmm. to help out the server because it is such a tough job at times.
1: I don't think I'd ever look, even if I were to manage a spot, I know how tough it is. Mm-hmm. As a manager, I would never look at somebody stacking plates and think, my employee isn't doing their job. Right. My servers ain't serving.
0: Yeah.
1: Get, hop to it. What? No people
0: way.
1: Just like to be helpful. And it's crazy that sometimes people do want to be helpful. They already get paid peanuts, bro, on top of what they That's already got to deal with. Mm-hmm. The least I could do is maybe stack my stuff and make me feel like I'm helping you out a little bit.
0: Trish in Milwaukee texted in and said it's because some people stack them stupid and nasty, ready to fall as soon as you try to grab it off the table. Maybe.
1: I have seen stupid stackers. Trish, I ain't going to take that from you because I wanted to reorganize other people's stacks because they're going to break something.
0: Come clear my plate then. Don't give me a chance to stack it. I'm dying on this hill. Maybe somebody's going to be like, Ellie, go be a server for a day and you'll change your mind.
1: No, I'm good.
0: Go to Amanda in Racine.
1: Hey, another mm-hmm. one.
0: Amanda. Oh, my.
1: Ooh, still catching up from the weekend, Racine.
0: Sheesh.
3: Yeah, that's all right.
0: Work on that one a little.
3: Yeah, just drinking my drinks, my non-alcoholic drinks now.
0: Thank God.
3: Trying to be healthier.
0: Well, it's 8 in the morning. Thank God. Yeah. Thank God, Amanda.
1: She said now.
0: I would be concerned if it wasn't, okay?
1: Unless you're a third shifter, then do your thing, boo.
0: Somebody texted in and said, I stack our plates. It's common courtesy and yep. it helps make their job easier. I can never get through on the phone, Tiffany in Waukesha. Sorry, Tiffany.
1: It happens, too.
0: All right, Amanda, so are you a plate stacker?
3: I'm a plate stacker, but you guys are making me laugh because I think I'm a sloppy one.
0: Oh.
3: I just throw napkins, wipes, like all the garbage that the kids get, their little snacks, all that just goes on the plate.
0: There's nothing on your plate to be grossed out about, though, because as I know, I've been out to eat with you and you order things like a plain taco.
1: That's
0: there's
1: true.
0: No yes, sauce. There's no ketchup. There's no nothing to clean on Amanda's plate.
1: You left the plate cleaner than when you got it. Low key. Low key,
3: yes,
1: though.
3: Exactly.
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Zara Larsson with Midnight Sun. Got that new Ariana Grande coming up for you next. We get her album in less than a week on Friday. She's dropping the new one. Yeah.

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Zara Larsson with Midnight Sun. 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

By the way, Kesha gonna be putting it down. She'll be in Chicago down at Credit Union One Amphitheater. If you want to go, Allie and DZ gonna have tickets all next week in the morning. 1037kissfm.com. All the details right there. Take a little road trip down to the Shy. All right, Audrey Hobart, Sumi, our Odyssey launch artist.

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0: Like Anakin from Waukesha. 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

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Hopefully you're having a good weekend so far. Appreciate you having us on. Got to say what up to Rebecca and her mom on their way to Bayview right now. Go get a little lunch. Appreciate you having us on.

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Tame Impala with Jenny. Did you see Jax from Franklin? 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Hilarious. 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

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Olivia Rodrigo dropped her album, Ariana Grande, next week. 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

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South Milwaukee in that big Ford from Ewald Venus Ford. Man, appreciate you guys for having us and driving us. Dan, the driver, right? And everyone that showed up too, man. 103.7 Kiss FM. That's on our Instagram. Here's Harry Styles.

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1: Oh, yeah. 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

Something that's still dominating the news, Cyclospora, the lettuce bacteria thing. 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

Thor's gonna do this. What's up? It's Bruce. Sephora is introducing quiet hours with lower music and fewer sensory distractions. Can we get quiet hours at like Costco on the weekends? 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

Is this next level or just too much? 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
1: 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Y'all call it a moment, I call it life.

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1: I wish they would do this around fall. 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All the Harry Potter films, all 8, are returning to theaters next month. Oh, okay, fine. I'm emotionally getting ready to get heartbroken after that Dobby scene. Let's go.

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0: Like Anakin from Waukesha. 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
1: What's going on, Logan? 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
2: I hid in the background of a FaceTime making fake office noises to convince someone my friend was still at work.
1: Oh, wow. That's helpful. That's smart, too. You're doing a little, like, movie magic, just typing away.
2: He's got a very insecure girlfriend, so you know, I was covering for him a little bit.
1: Well, it sounds like she has a reason to. He was obviously not working, so
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0: Yeah, what's up today? 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Hey, Megan, what was the craziest lie you told for a friend?
1: Ooh, one time I pretended to be my friend's boss, like to get them out of the dinner. Like I made a phone call and the boss is a dude.
0: Oh,
1: so
0: how'd that voice go?
1: Hello.
0: Whoa.
1: Sharon. I know, right?
0: That's great.
1: I can get, like,
0: 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I'm like, oh, I got to get back to work.

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0: 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Here is your That's Crazy news story of the day. I don't know if this is for like a Guinness World Record. I kind of hope it was. An Idaho man ran a marathon wearing 125 t-shirts.
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0: 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Honestly, I think the real marathon is laundry day after the race.

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3: All right, here we go. Back at it. Another weekend countdown lined up and ready to go now. What's going on? It's Brew. We're having a great weekend so far. Let me make it a little better with your favorite music. Top 10 songs. Ready to count down. Special guest Tyla joining the countdown. Her new album is officially out. We'll talk all about it. That collab with Zara Larsson coming up in minutes. Let's kick it off at number 10, Malcolm Todd, Earrings on today's top 10.

Sabrina House Tour number 9 on today's Top 10. Your weekend countdown with me, Brew, and Somber, his latest, checking in at number 8. My Body Isn't Ready. And rumors of his highly anticipated sophomore album, reportedly done. It's called Do Not Read This Journal. Should be coming out later this year. Can't wait.

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2: Dude, the levels of FOMO I have right now is off the charts. One day I was sick, and guess who comes by the studio? Tyler. And thank goodness I have my producer, Brooke, here to hop in, chat about the new album, A-Pop, that's out right now. Her collaborations with Zara Larsson and more. Check this out.
3: Video is amazing. You guys both look so good in this. She did it again. It feels effortless. What was something about this collaboration that connected immediately? Or maybe something that felt a little bit new?
4: I don't know. Like, Zara and I, like, we get along so well.
3: Yeah.
4: Outside of everything, that it just made sense for us to have a song and for it to be this song and the video. Like, everything just felt so easy. It just made sense. For my album with A-Pop, everything is a feeling. Like, I don't have a deep answer. I don't have, like, a deep reason behind why this and that and this and that. Like, honestly, this album is a feeling. It's about dancing. It's about being limitless and sexy and hot and fun and
3: nice,
4: young. You know what I mean?
3: Yes.
4: That's just what it is.
2: That's it. She's got me fired up. I'm going out tonight. All right, while you're getting ready, you can check out that full conversation with Tyler up at Odyssey.com.
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10: As a co-host nation, the U.S. men's national team walked into their own World Cup with something they haven't had since 1994, home field advantage, and a roster loaded with talent playing at the highest levels in Europe. Mauricio Pochettino led a 26-man group anchored by AC Milan's Christian Pulisic, chasing a first quarter final since 2002. A Group D draw against Paraguay, Australia, and Turkey looked manageable on paper. The pressure? Sky high. Would a golden generation finally deliver on American soil or crumble under the weight of expectation? That question would define the entire tournament. It marked the fourth time in five World Cups the Americans exited at the round of 16. Will 2030 finally be the year the U.S. breaks through?
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14: All right, here we go. One of my favorite parts of the show, getting to debut some new music for you that's not officially in our Top 10, but it's something you should look out for in the nearby countdowns. This is from At Heart. Say it. 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

Latest from Zara Larsson, Midnight Sun, number 6 on today's top 10. Look, I don't need to know everything about Taylor Swift's wedding, but I do want a video to come out of her and Travis's duet they apparently did. Jason Kelce, his brother, confirmed that happened at the wedding. Which song do you think they did? Here she is. I knew it. I

Bruno Mars, number four, I just might on today's top 10. What's up? It's Brew. Bruno helping Blackpink make history. His single with Rosé went number one. And now this song officially on the Billboard charts, number one, Jennie and Tame Impala, making Blackpink one of the exclusive female groups to have two members hit number ones

Olivia Rodrigo, Drop Dead. Number two, our runner-up on today's top 10. Yeah, your weekend countdown with me, Brew, and Ariana Grande. I'm so bummed she's not going to be in the next season of America.

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0: Recently, our company softball team lost the big game by one run. Then Dale tried to console us with the quote, "Winning isn't everything." Dale's a loser. I play to win, like early payout from Bet365. If my team goes up big, I get paid out instantly, even if they blow the lead later.
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0: This is Stories from the Pitch, brought to you by the first ever Infiniti QX65 and by Lowe's. 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
1: MetLife Stadium, Spain and Argentina, and a final that made everyone wait. Spain owned it. Possession, territory, chance after chance. Argentina, a man down, hanging on. Emi Martinez making save after save after save. 90 minutes, nothing. Extra time, still nothing. And the shootout getting closer with every touch. Then the 106th. Pedro Porro to the back post. Nico Williams wins the header. Martinez is caught out. And Ferran Torres buries it from 8 yards. Spain 1, Argentina 0. 38 matches unbeaten. 16 years since Iniesta in South Africa. And now Spain are champions of the world again.
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2: 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The Kid Laroi, Girls.